tonight, Lord Jesus, we set aside the balance of this evening to focus upon your kingship and your lordship. Yes, Lord, we acknowledge you as the sacrifice, the great sacrificial lamb. We thank you, Lord God, for the blood that you shed for us. We thank you, O Lord God, for the great mercies and blessings that you showered upon our lives. But tonight, Lord, we want to see you not as a lamb, but we want to worship you as that Lion of Judah, the King above all kings. Thank you. Thank you for your presence. We bow before you. We acknowledge you. We honor you as King of Kings and Lord of Lords.

Bible says, cast all your care on him because he cares for you. And I want to let you know tonight that God cares about you. God cares for you. He loves you. You may have come here with a problem that's been overwhelming to you, and you're about to give up hope, or maybe you have already. Listen, we serve a God tonight who specializes in things that are impossible with man. Nothing is too difficult for him. We serve a God who is able to do exceedingly abundantly above all that we could ever ask or think. And I want you to take that care, that worry, whatever it is, and just roll it off on the Lord right now. Just give it to him. Cast your burden upon the Lord. Just let it go.

Have you ever stopped to think that God desires a relationship with us so much that he was willing to leave the riches and glory of heaven? Willing to be tempted, just as we are, mocked, scorned, ridiculed, beaten, crucified. But while I was yet a sinner, Christ died for me. You see, he sees each of us as a pearl of great price, worth whatever is required to purchase us and have us for his own. And then, because he desires that deep intimacy with us, he paid for us in his own blood and rose up to seal that transaction and then call us into a relationship with him. But I don't have to wait until heaven to enjoy that intimate relationship. He delights in my presence. His thoughts toward me outnumber the very sands of the sea. And before he laid the foundations of the earth, before time began, I was in his mind. And he destined me to be his very own. And he says this, child, I know.

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I believe the Lord would like to minister to you right now. And because I know that my God is a redeemer, and he delights intervening in the lives of his children and taking the ashes of our lives, shaping them into something beautiful.

0: 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I just ask you to increase their faith, Lord. Father, I ask you not to allow the enemy to bring condemnation if they think their faith is weak. Father, I ask you to meet them right at the point where they are. I ask you to lift them up right where they are, Lord Jesus. I ask you to fill them with life. I ask you to take what Satan has meant for evil and use it for good in their lives, Father. And I just...
1: Para captar nuestra atención y disciplinarlos. 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

The Bible tells us in Romans chapter 8 that God causes all things to work together for the good of those who love Him and are called according to His purpose. Father God, we love You, and we believe that we are called according to Your purposes and plans. Use the circumstances of our lives for Your glory.

hearts with your love. God, we wait for that higher understanding of your love, God. Tonight we sing of our love for you. We love to love you, Lord, to give you this portion of our heart.